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11: A supervisory order in practical terms would enable the court to retain oversight of the implementation process and provide guidance on how the order should be operationalized. Such an order may also include a suspension period to allow the Department of Home Affairs the necessary time to develop and strengthen administrative, human resource, infrastructure, and processing capacity required to implement the judgment effectively and sustainably.
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12: This biometric platform will require anyone who wants to apply for asylum to upload biometrics, which we will then verify. We will have the capability through this system to check whether you've previously had a case that you lodged which was rejected for asylum. We'll be able to check whether there are other infringements on your record, and where you upload things like a passport or travel documents, we can now use technology to also verify the authenticity of those.
2: Ungqongqoshe ukuphaya ukuthi abafuna indawo yokukhosela abafaka izicelo zabo ekugcineni zakuchithwa abakwazi ukufaka izicelo kabusha ukuze bathole ukuvikela ngokusemthethweni.
11: The position of a person whose earlier claim has been finally rejected is different. He or she has no right under the Act to make a subsequent application and does not reactivate the protection of Section 2 by declaring an intention again. The court expressly left open whether the Act is under-inclusive in making no provision for a genuinely new claim arising after final rejection. Until that question is resolved, a specific and new claim that removal would expose such a person to persecution or serious harm should be referred for legal advice before removal.
0: Ubona umbiko lo ohlanganiswe uDita Bathotetsi wethulwe emoyeni uPhumlani wakwaZulu. 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
13: I'm proud to announce that the Department of Basic Education and the class of 2026 are ready for the 2026 NSC examinations.
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13: We have registered 815,051 full-time candidates for the October-November 2026 exams. This is an increase of 48,508 from last year. A further 147,781 part-time candidates have been registered, which includes candidates seeking to improve previous results, which is an increase of over 10,000.
14: Kwahube uthi lo mnyango ufuna ukuvimba izindlela eziphucula imiphumela ngezinye izindlela, okubalwa ukuvimba abafundi ukuthi badlulele ebangeni elilandelayo noma badudulwe ukuze kuphuculwe le miphumela. 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
15: We are calling upon parents, communities to support this writing of the examinations. Our learners are ready. universities are ready to receive them. So let's not make anything to be too difficult for them. And we believe, as we've always been doing, that we work together with communities in order for this exam to be a success.
14: UMnyango weMfundo uphinde waqinisekisa ukuthi uzofaka isicelo enkantolo ephakeme yasePhulukwane esizophikisa isinqumo esithole abafundi abangama-50 bengenalo icala lokukopela. 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
15: We are going to be marking in 189 marking centers spread across the country, of which one of them is at the Department of Basic Education as well, with over 51,000 markers that we have already appointed to mark. Marking will commence from the 1st of December and terminate on the 12th of December, and by the 14th of December, all marks, examination marks, would have been captured and should be on the system.
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16: 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Hence mentionally aspect the center manager to make sure that one of their roles is to ensure that ama paper are adequately stacked and adequately distributed. 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
16: 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The support esibanike yona has been very very strong and as make sure nathi sisebe ukuthi we want to see an improvement not only in the pass rate but in the quality of the passes. 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and not only achieve that goal of one day reaching that 100% matric but also reaching 100% of bachelor passes and quality passes. Sinike sure ukuthi really siyazempower ingane zethu ukuthi sikwazi ukuthi ziye into the public and become meaningful citizens having left the basic education sector.
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5: When you play Orlando Pirates, you need to very well to understand how to play and approach the games. It's a team that feeds itself from the mistakes of the others, and we could not give that platform to play a game, but still there were moments that I felt we could have done better. But we always understand...
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1: 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I think a pretty competitive performance by us. 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
5: 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He's under the care of the Surgeon General.
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10: the glitches argument if that were the case then we would be arguing an entirely different matter and The court will appreciate why that is important. It is because in the ANC's letter of request of the 4th of September, which is at 140 and 010.2-26, in paragraph 16.2, the ANC makes this profound point. It says in African Congress for Transformation, three parties which had failed to upload their candidates list onto the OCNS by the deadline sought relief. The court held that the commission has no power in law to condone non-compliance with the Electoral Act, the regulations, or the election timetable, and that fairness to compliant parties will be submitted if parties which failed to comply were nonetheless permitted to contest an election. On the evidence before it, the court found that the OCNS had been functional and fit for purpose, and that the applicant's failure was of their own making. But importantly is what follows in the letter. The court indicated, however, that had a failure of the system itself been established as the cause of non-compliance, that might justify different relief, such as an amendment to the election timetable, although it could never justify an ad hoc individualized exemption for a single party. And we submit that this is important because in the context that this dispute arose, it arose in the context where everybody accepted that to use the system meant doing everything that the system requires. And part of what the system required was the pressing of the button. And the ANC sought to give an explanation that it had intended to comply with what the system required, but it was unable to. And the court would also have seen that that issue, the ANC specifically pleaded. And the place at which that is to be found, it is
0: asibambe lapho ke umeli ke IEC njengalokho ekuqhubekana nokuthi ke abeke ke uhlangothi ke lwayo ke ikhomishana ke yokhetho bengibona ke kulona ke leli cala njengalokho ke liqhubeka noma ke loludaba 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
2: 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Yes, there was a court papers were filed on Friday. The court set them aside. They were put aside.
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0: DJ Ivan and Dibondib said it him Banjelining Sang and Glengo Misang and Sewa, it's get Malunde, Cozy, Luhamba Pambil. 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
2: 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And there's really no explanation for why that occurs and how that's explained other than that it's grossly negligent.
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7: 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You're right, this has been one that we have struggled for what, 5 years since 2021 to bring back to the club, and it's important when you have this moment to also maybe give a lot of credit to the previous owners.
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2: 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Yes, I am! Yeah! Yeah! Yeah! 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That is there! 5+1, 6000!
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5: 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He said we played a very good footballs but we have a lack of efficiency inside the box to score more goals.
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2: We never spoke before the party, we always speak last. That is tradition. Anybody who says we ever spoke first is telling lies conveniently. There is no truth in that. We always speak last because that is the order of the alliance. Ako big brother syndrome, we are the leader of the alliance until that is changed. If it is not changed, we are the leader of the alliance.
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6: 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And therefore, the ANC complied.
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6: The respondents speak constantly of rigid adherence. This court has said that what must be adhered to are acts and regulations. That's ACT para 82, read with their purpose, IFP at para 52. But not software. A screen design that was not promulgated by regulation is not law.
5: Noma kunjalo Justice Catherine Savage ubuze ukuthi kungani ANC yahluleka ukuchofa ibhathini elalibhalwe ukuthi submit as final ngesikhathi ihambisa imininingwane yomasipala bayisithupha ekubeni yakwazi ukulichofa leli bhathini ngesikhathi ihambisa imininingwane yabanye umasipala. 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
7: Of course, it's quite extraordinary that the ANC would have submitted as final across the country, but then not done so, knowing that it must submit as final in these particular areas. And there's really no explanation for why that occurs and how that's explained, other than that it's grossly negligent.
5: Umeli we-IEC Advocate Terry Mutau ujele inkantolo ngendlela uhlelo lwe-IEC olusebenza ngayo. 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
13: 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That is tradition. Anybody who says we ever spoke first is telling lies conveniently. There is no truth in that. We always speak last because that is the order of the alliance. Ako Big Brother Syndrome, we are the leader of the alliance until that is changed. If it is not changed, we are the leader of the alliance.
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1: It was a difficult start. As you understood, also some of our players didn't even almost train recently, so it was quite difficult at the beginning, but we also knew that the end of the match and the beginning of the matches are the moment, the strongest moments from Pirates. We knew we had to cope with it. I think it was 3 weeks, very hard weeks, despite...
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3: is going to continue to improve to continue to grow to give you more opportunities 10 countries in the World Cup has been a success for the entire continent same for the women's World Cup with increase in the participants and we need to continue
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3: talent dear friends has shaped and is shaping more and more world football and we have to provide the opportunities for this talent to shine at the global stage
0: kumsebenzi wethu ke ukuvula isikhala i-talent ebesiyagqama ithalente le-Afrika ngempela okufuna ke ligqame kulesi khathi samanje siyobe siyixoxeke leyo kufuna amavoti e-Afrika kukaGianni Infantino njengoba ngishilo nje ukuthi sibungaza neMamelodi Sundowns engompetha be-MTN 8 noma bengekho la estudio kodwa ke soxoxa nomdlali.
1: Difficult start. As you understood, also some of our players didn't even almost train recently, so it was quite difficult at the beginning. But we also knew that the end of the match and the beginning of the matches are the moment, the strongest moments from Pirates. We knew we had to cope with it. I think it was 3 weeks, very hard weeks, despite we just had the players recently.
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9: Forget about the script, act from your soul, follow the people that you know, act abantu bakini, follow abantu bakini, dlala omalume bakho, dlala ogogo bakho, dlala umkhulu bakho, because that's what other cultures are doing. Stop trying to play these white characters as wafundayo in university. We're not in Hollywood. I always tell actors, yekani ukuacta ngathi sise Hollywood. What is going to make our stories interesting, what is going to make our acting captivating is playing the truth from here. Start to study the characters owaziyo, ama characters owaziyo, ama characters that are in your communities that talk like the people you grew up knowing, the people in your community, because that's what the audience is going to relate to.
0: Lalela Menzi, ngifuna ukuthi kube khona into engifuna ukuyenza njengamanje, and le engikhulumayo angazi ngikhulume no producer. 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
3: Gentlemen, this matter is now postponed to Monday, the 19th of
2: October. Queues number one, you will remain in custody.
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6: sanibonani balalela emakhaya njengoba umsazi beseshilo ngomisingema from isikhathi uXolo High School principal wami Ms Dingxumalo. So welcome to our agricultural sciences class for today. So the topic that I've chosen is to focus on it's your question 4 of paper 1, which is animal reproduction. The reason why I've chosen this topic, it is because it's composed of scientific facts and it follows a very particular chronological order. Engeke izim confuse umfundi. So ngizocela nikunotheke phakathi nama lessons ethu. Once singa deliver concept ethize, then ngizokutshela ukuthi aseswa kanjani kuyiphi previous question paper so that uzokwazi ukubona ukuthi masifunda into siphinde siasese kanjani. And then bese ngenza ama highlights ukuthi uzobe expect ke ukuthi uphendule kanjani when you are in an exam room. So let us shoot straight to our today's lesson. So kwi lesson yethu namhlanje we're doing animal reproduction. When we are speaking of animal reproduction, we are looking at the method whereby living organisms multiply in number. So when we are speaking of this in an agricultural concept, we are looking at the concept whereby

0: animals on a farm multiply in number. Why are we having an interest in this as Amantubaga Agriculture? That is the direct way of increasing a production. When beef animals multiply, so that means the meat is increasing on a farm. When dairy cattle multiply, that means the milk production is increasing on a farm. So firstly, we'll speak of the reproductive organs of these farm animals. So we'll look at the male and the female. I'll solely start off by speaking of male reproductive organs. Among male reproductive organs of farm animals, we classify them into three. Number one, we've got those that we call primary organs. We've got those that we refer to as secondary organs. And then, accessory organs. Let us start off with primary organs. Our primary organ in male are the testes. Our testes, what is their function? They produce male gametes, spermatozoa, or for shortening, sperm. They also produce male sex hormone, testosterone. What is testosterone responsible for? Or responsible for secondary characteristics of a male. The fact that at a distance you can say this is a bull and this is a cow. This is the thing that causes that distinctive difference. It is because it built up a male, I find a female, genlagayale hormone sebizongtini or testosterone. It also plays a very important role in sex drive. As farmers say, afunage, I'm a male that has got high testosterone levels because umaso kwenza natural mating, we need to have a high libido, which testosterone is responsible for it. The testes are covered by scrotum. So scrotum plays a very important role in temperature regulation. Remember, this activity got ascending and descending of testes. So when the temperature is high, they descend, they move below the body cavity. And then when the temperature is high, is low, they move towards the body cavity so that they regulate the temperature for healthiness of spermatozoa. If kukuthi scrotum is not performing its job and ama testes ahamba aye kwibody cavity afaka ohlala khona angabe sehla, siba nale condition esibiza ngithini, a cryptogidism. The problem with cryptogidism, it can lead to infertility. Infertility a challenge because ipuli suge na I desire to mate ama females, but kubukuthi the sperm that is produced asiko sifile because of any of bad body temperature. Bese siba nama secondary male reproductive organs. Owe epididymis. Epididymis is more like a factory. Ama sperms, they are being transported, stored, and then they reach their full maturity. Then we had a vas deferens. A vas deferens plays a very important role in ejaculation, which is a powerful contraction that leads to a release of any semen. And then we've got a penis. A penis is just a copulatory organ and a urinary organ of a male. Then sibe urethra, it's a pipe that secretes both urine kanyenani kanye semen. I assessment yale topic encane nje sikhulume ngayo iphuma istructure makuqala u question 4 wakho 4.1 uqala ngale lokho njalo uma ungaqalanga ngiye female. So a very good format of this assessment is a paper lika May June 2025, which is a paper la last year no May June 2023. You can just visit those two papers of ukuyibona assessment. And then bese siba nama accessory organs. Ama accessory organs, we've got seminal vesicle. A seminal vesicle, it secretes a seminal fluid. Sibe ne corpus gland. A corpus gland, it improves immobility of the sperm. A prostate gland, it lubricates and cleanses any urethra for ejaculation. The paper that assesses indaba yama accessory organs, May June 2024. You can just visit that paper. But there's nothing special as ukufuna examine laphayana ngaphandle kok understand ukuthi these are the accessory organs and what are their function. So meaning njoba kwama accessory organs, they are just additional organs. Even without these organs, reproduction in a male isangenze njani isangenzeka. Bese siba nale process ye spermatogenesis. Spermatogenesis, it is the formation of sperms in the walls of the seminiferous tubules. So, assessment ye spermatogenesis, it's usually the same in most of the papers. But ukuze nibone kahle clear assessment yayo, I've just extracted one ekule document yena eniphethe ufinal pouch. When you go there ku page 40, there's an assessment of spermatogenesis. But in an exam setting, u examiner uyafuna futhi umbuyisele ini I definition. It can be either you are defining spermatogenesis or we are fixed as defining kuma agricultural terms, and then you need to be able to substitute the term. Then in a farming environment, siba ne problem la khona ama animals cannot fertilize or they are sterile. Sibe nalento ka infertility neka sterility. What is the difference between the two? Infertility, it's a temporal condition of an animal being unable to fertilize. But sterility, it's a permanent condition. So meaning we can't reverse the situation. Permanently, the animal is infertile. Then what causes sterility? Number one, sterility is caused by castration. On a farm, we do castration, we remove ama testes from male animals. The question is, why do we do activity castration? Because on a farm, asilimi ngenkabi. Sisuke sikhanda ama teaser pool. Laba bazoba ama male based kuma females abangeke baba mate, but esoba sebenza so for other purposes. Nizobona njoba siqhubeka ne lesson yethu. Number two, we want to control breeding. If the bull has not does not have the traits that we desire, so say castrate tag, because it's avoid ukuthi sithole ama characteristics that we do not want to have on a farm. Another thing that can lead to sterility ama injuries, a lack of sex drive, and then ganyenani nama deformities of ama reproductive organs. Then the factors that lead to infertility. So now the animal is infertile, meaning if these conditions change, the animal can be fertile. Number one, sinama diseases. So if the animal is sick, once the sickness is cleared, it can still reproduce. And then in nutrition, when the animal is not given proper feed, once the feed is changed, the animal is capable of producing. And then besekubayeni, immaturity. When the animals are young, they are not capacitated to reproduce. But as they grow older and reach the puberty stage, and then bayakwazi kwenza njani ukuthi bayenze babe active kwi reproduction. Now we're moving on to female reproductive organs just after a break.
1: Ukwenza iform lemniningwane ngentela nge-e-filing noma i-SARS Mobi app kukunikeza isikhathi esengeziwe sokwenza lokho okuthandayo. 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
0: Okay, asiqhubekeni ke nelesson yethu. So sithe we are starting female reproductive organs. When it comes to female reproductive organs, asina ama accessory organs, but we only have primary reproductive organs and secondary reproductive organs. Our primary reproductive organs is ovaries. Ama ovaries, they're responsible for production of gametes, which are the ovum. And then they're also responsible for secretion, yani yama main sex hormones of a female. Ogu ustrujin kanye nubani no progesterone. I just want to remind you abafundi sisalan ni kulmi selentethi. Kuma ovaries kusikritwa ustrujin no progesterone. Why are we highlighting this? It is because amani ama female hormones are secretwa la pagupi kuma ovaries. But they are secreted in different parts of the body. Esizo communicate nga kuma nga bese skulma ngani nga ma hormones. And then the secondary reproductive organs, sinama fallopian tubes. Fallopian tubes, they are a site for fertilization. So that is when the egg cell and the sperm cell meet and then they fuse. Bese siba ne uterus. Uterus, it protects and nourishes in the embryo. That is the main function of the uterus. The vagina, it's a copulatory organ. Okay, it mainly accepts in the penis during mating. Bese siba ne ovogenesis. The ovogenesis, it is the formation of any of ova go ma ovaries. Now, for assessment yama primary reproductive organ of a female, ibekwe kahle ephepheni lika May June 2026 lele kade belibhala njengamanje. It's also include lapha examiner ukhombayine kokubili ama primary reproductive organs of a female wa combine ne ovogenesis, which is a very nice form of assessment. So ngiyacela abafundi bahambe bayivakashele just to check babone ukuthi how can they fit themselves in. It's a very developing form of assessment. Bese siba ne oestrus cycle. Oestrus cycle, it is when a female animal is acceptive to mating. This cycle, it is controlled by hormones. Kade since introduction, we only spoke of two hormones, ogu estrogen kanye nobani no progesterone. Now ku oestrus cycle, we're gonna look of the main hormones that are produced by female and how are they involved ku oestrus cycle. So to make it simply for you, for umfundi ukuthi understand, this is ukhuluma ngehormone. Sisi site of secretion, sisi function, and then bese sisho ukuthi iba active kwisiphi stage ska oestrus. Our first hormone is FSH, which is follicular stimulating hormone. O FSH usecretwa pituitary gland in the brain. So uyambona ke yena akaveli kuphi, akaveli kuma ovaries, but uvela kuphi, kwi brain. What is the function of FSH? Uku developa ini ama ovaries. When does this secretion of FSH take place? Ku oestrus cycle yenzeka ku pro oestrus lo last about 2 to 3 days. And then mase siba no match oestrus. Match oestrus into suki active laphayana u luteinizing hormone. U luteinizing hormone usecreta uyenzani? U responsible for ini for ovulation. And then bese siba ne actual stage ska oestrus ukubani? Oestrus, where the female animal is receptive to mating, and then the hormone that is active there ubani or oestrogen, and then bese siba no progesterone. Progesterone usecretwa yini I corpus luteum, which is the yellow body. Abafundi bazokhumbula when dioestrus starts, I animal isuke iphuma kwi artificial insemination. So suke singenayo show whether the animal is pregnant or not. So into zo detect ukuthi animal is pregnant or not, ama levels kabani ka progesterone. When the corpus luteum increases, nama levels ka progesterone nawo ayenze njani, aya increase. So u progesterone increase lan ukuthi ahamba yo maintainer ini I pregnancy throughout. But if the animal is not pregnant, kusho ukuthi ama levels ka progesterone azokwenza njani, they will go down. Yini ezokwenza ukuthi ashone phansi? It is because I corpus luteum nayo izoqala ibe njani, ibe inactive. Once corpus luteum yaba inactive, kusho ukuthi oestrus cycle seyizohamba yokwenza njani, iyoqala phansi because there is no pregnancy that has taken place. Just a quick reminder, oestrus cycle uzohlala ukhona on monthly basis kwi animal because the cycle ka 21 days. The three things that can make oestrus cycle ungenzeki. Number one, when the animal is pregnant. Number two, when the animal is affected by ama diseases. Then ke oestrus cycle is going to be disturbed. I-assessment yale information esikhuluma ngayo manje isephepheni lika May June u4.3 wakhona. So you can just go and visit uyobona u-assessment ka oestrus cycle. Kodwa nasephepheni ebenibhala ngoSeptember this assessment beyikhona. You can also go to your November 2024 paper uyocheck u4.3 wakhona. Do you remember kade ngi-introduce reproduction ngithe it follows a chronological order. Njalo examiner most of the time ama questions akhona uwabeka endaweni efanele according to e curriculum yakho. And then oestrus is of high interest kuthina ama farmers because ukuze si facilitate mating we need female animals to be on heat. So we need to monitor oestrus cycle ungazi senze njani usimisishi. Now we have visible signs of oestrus whereby the animals becomes restlessness, it mounts other animals and allow them to mount her. Sometimes sibone ngani ngebolt string. Those are the visible signs. But we've got other methods that we use to test if the animal is on heat. So uma ukuthi asikho ebusuku but we use this method to identify cows that are on hit. Number 1-7 sitting ball marker, whereby we place u ink la guitiza pool. Now kumbola ngitesi awa castrator ama females, ama males. So maswe nzi castration nbona gila basa sibasebenzisa seza matiza pool. Sibafaku ink la. Once they mount a female animal and the animal stands for mounting, then sizobona ngti even u ink ige at the back. Number 7 say it comes a hit ball detector. Number 7 say it tail choking or a predometer. A predometer, we put it on the leg and then it is connected to computer. So in the end, I lie. It says visible sign of restlessness. So a predometer is retail with the animal moving during the course of the day. And then basis compare shage nama normal movements of an animal. Then from there, I was draw with the animal, it will stress no matter. The assessment of this ikhona ephepheni leni ka September nika Daniel Bhala, but November 2025 paper activity 4.3 ikhona assessment futhi yama visible signs nama methods of identifying the cows that are on heat. If we are failing to use a natural method ka ustras ngenxa yama different reasons, see, we opt to synchronization. Synchronization, it is the artificial control of ustras. So we make a group of animals to be on heat at the same time. Then kuthi sibalinde naturally bazibele bona on heat. Why are we doing this? The advantage of synchronization, it simplifies management. At the very same time, it ensures that there is a uniformity amongst the calves on a farm. But the disadvantage of this method, it is laborious. So it calls for a lot of labor. At the very same time, it requires a special knowledge, ibe expensive, hence abantu abaningi bengazingayo. Now, how do we do a synchronization? We inject animals with prostaglandin, sometimes sebenzise progesterone, sometimes sebenzise gonadotrophic hormones. This assessment iphumile ephepheni leni ka Daniel Bhala ngoSeptember, so you can also make a referral nibone ukuthi assess kanjani. Then we have a situation similar naguma females. La khona ifemale ibe sterile, noma ibe infertile. What causes sterility? Sometimes it's a retained placenta. So uthola ukuthi when the animal is giving birth, iplacenta ibe retained yangaphumi. Due to birth difficulties, sometimes it deficiency ka vitamin A, or sometimes the animal got exhausted while it was giving birth. Yaqininga afikanga ku stage la ezo release khona iplacenta. Sometimes even nama diseases like metritis, where the animal secretes red brown discharges due to ama injuries akwi uterus. Sometimes kwenzeke ini abortion. Abortion can be caused by innutrition, ama injuries, and sometimes it causes yini ama diseases. Sometimes kube ne ovulatory failure. So uthola ukuthi lapha kuma ovaries kuzo develop ama cyst. Once the animals are receptive to mating, iplazi nike fanele decide ukuthi what type of mating are we going to use. Are we going to use natural mating noma sizosebenzisa yini i-artificial insemination? In passing, ngizokhuluma kancane nje nge-natural mating. In natural mating, when we're selecting bulls that are we going to use for mating, we look at the mating behavior. We look at the libido of the animal. How much is the sex drive of the animal? Sibheke i-social dominance. Do you remember masikhuluma nge-natural selection? Ama animals, they choose who they want to mate with, and then kugcine kusebenza le ndaba ka survival of the fittest. So nathi we choose such bulls, and then we also look for a mating ability. So how do we detect if the bull is capable of mating animals? The bull follows ama females that are on heat closely, and then iwasmele lapha kuma genitals. Sometimes ihambe iyosmela ini urine, and then bese sinikeza ini a female response isuke ivelaphi. Umibone ukuthi khona ini ama hormones. Do you remember sithemba engabe siku stress fanele secrete hormone ubani u estrogen. So if the bull is smelling estrogen, then the bull can be able to detect that the female animal is on heat. Now we have five stages of mating. Number 1, it's courtship, and then the animals, they mount each other, kube copulation, kube ejaculation, and then bese kuba yini kuba dismounting. So when it comes to natural mating, it comes in this format. Usually, we examine which look assessor layer stages of mating. Kufanele umfundi awalandelanise in a chronological order. Sometimes go and get epepeni la September at nilibhala, there was this assessment in your paper. So ninga refer kuyona nibone ukuthi be assesswa kanjani. Then most of the time with commercial farming, we do not use in natural mating because it turns out to be sophisticated. So we opt for artificial insemination. Then how do we define artificial insemination? We examine again the kakubuza kufuna definition. It is a breeding technique where semen is placed in the reproductive tract of a female animal that is on oestrus. Now, what is it that we need for artificial insemination? Number one, the cow must be on heat. We do not mate animals that are not on heat. Remember, sithe iheat controlwa yini, i-cycle controlwa yini, ama hormones. So we wait for them ukuthi babe on heat noma senze synchronization, then bese senze artificial insemination. And then number two, we need a healthy semen. And then number three, we need a well-trained inseminator. So actually no more banonga konugwenzi artificial insemination, you need to be trained for artificial insemination. What are the advantages of artificial insemination? They reduce sexual transmitted infections. So nama animals, they also encounter ama STIs. Ama STI, they move from one animal to another. So Mrs. Seven, see artificial insemination, there's no sexual transmitted infections. It is also a quick method to improve the head because asilindi inkunzi ukuze ikhule njengoba kusuke kwenziwa kwi natural mating. And then we can also use a semen from other countries as well. We just purchase them and then they came into our country and then bese sayisebenzisa. Yini disadvantage yakhona? It requires a special knowledge. Do you remember sithe we need a well-trained inseminator? So idinga a special knowledge. It cannot be performed by ama small imaging farmers since it also need a specialized equipment. And a challenge is even now, if we artificial insemination kusetshenziswe an unhealthy semen, so kuba ne rapid spread of diseases. Now, when we are receiving a semen, we dilute it. See, dilute ngan nge egg yolk. I egg yolk yin responsibility ayo sperm nutrition. We dilute it with milk. A milk provide nutrients to the sperm cell. 7C glycerol. Glycerol is responsible for viability of sperm. We also use buffers. Ama buffers, they protect ama sperms against pH changes. We also use antibiotics. Ama antibiotics, they prevent bacterial growth. November 2024, 4.4, there is an assessment. Usually we examine for now, we understand the semen dilutants and then we understand what are they used for. Njoba kade ngikwenze ngahamba at once. Ama characteristics of good semen. We've got observable signs of good semen and then bese siba nama microscopic signs. So observable, the semen must be opaque, milky and sticky. Once the semen is grayish, that indicates ukuthi nani in an infection. And that semen cannot be used for artificial insemination. Mesesibana microscopic, so meaning we use microscope. Less than 15% e death rate yama sperms, and less than 20% wani wama abnormalities. And then mesesihamba so kwenza the actual technique yani e artificial insemination. So abafundi they need to remind themselves gulea technique liyana babeke nama steps akhona. On a farm, if a senzangi artificial insemination to improve a head at a short period of time, sisebenzisa embryo transfer. How do we define embryo transfer? It is when we are transferring fertilized embryos from a superior female, lesibiza ngithi donor, to a genetical inferior female, lesibiza ngithi ni or recipient. So how do we conduct embryo transfer? Number one, senza synchronization. Si synchronize abantu, both donor nobani no recipient. Number two, senza super ovulation kubani, good donor. And then we do artificial insemination good donor. And then after 7 days, we flush ama embryos from the donor. And then we plant embryos to the recipient. So go step as landila, after flushing embryos, sinama options out too. We can store them for a certain period of time for future use, or we can use them all. Uma ngabe kuwukuthi sinama recipients that are equal to the number of eggs that we have received. And then mangabe sesenzi emveni kokwa flush asenzi implantation, after implantation u recipient usezoba ubani ke u surrogate mother up until ku terminate ke iperiod yani ye pregnancy. For the assessment of this, you can visit November 2024 paper number 4.5 noma niye pepheni lika May June lele kade liphalwa manje ngo 2026 niyobheka u 4.5 wakhona. What are the advantages of embryo transplant? Embryo transplant in a potential yoku increase i production lifespan yani yama females, because sometimes uthola ukuthi the female animal is no longer ovulating, but isakwi body condition yokuthi sangakhona ukwenza njani uku conceive. That is when embryo transplants come in. It is advantage yakhona, it is expensive, and then it requires special knowledge. Masingenzanga embryo transplant, we've got cloning. A cloning sisuke si producer a genetical identical of the biological material. Why siyenza I cloning? One of the reasons we want to produce offsprings of high quality. Another reason we want to save ama endangered species. So the best way is to clone them. Sina two types of cloning. Sina therapeutic cloning, sibe nani, ne reproductive cloning. Go reproductive cloning sisebenzisa ini ama reproductive organs of an animal. Yini advantage ye cloning? It offers us a specific to seek animals of a specific merit. So uthola ukuthi we are having animals that was called high milk production, high wool production, as you can think of udo leadership, and high meat production. But the problem ye cloning, it is expensive, and at the very same time ama clones they premature early. So kusho ukuthi ayashesha ukuguga. So we cannot rely on them for a longer period. To get your assessment that is based on cloning, ngizocela nihambe niyo checka iphepha lenu lika May June 2024. Kuma Epson nizolifica May June 2024, there's an assessment that is based on cloning. Kodwa futhi nasephepheni lika May June lika delibhalwa manje, but ukuyithatha cloning, you can also visit that paper. So when you are coming from the break, sizokhuluma nge-fertilization kanye nani ne-pregnancy. 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Your artificial insemination, your embryo transfer kanye nani ne-cloning. 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
9: 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SABC Education and Reaching Minds and Reaching Lives. 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
0: Sibuya ke bafundi, so now we are continuing with our lesson. So sesiqala fertilization and pregnancy. Fertilization we define it as a fusion of a sperm cell and an egg cell to form a zygote. So you'll need this for your agricultural terms or sometimes to define it in an exam setting. So when fertilization happens, there is a normal one whereby only one calf is being conceived. And then bese siba ne formation of multiple birth. Multiple birth, the formation of twins. So we've got different types of twins. We've got monozygous twins. Monozygous twins, they come from a single ova, and we call them identical twins because they are identical, so you can hardly differentiate them physically. Siba nama dizygous twins, they come from different ovas, and then bese siba ne frimatin. Frimatin, it is a case whereby the twins, one is male and then the other one is a female, and then bese due to a common blood supply, so a female receive any a male hormone and then bese ba sterile, then we call it in a frimatin. Then the pregnancy comes in different stages. Number one, we've got an ovum period. The ovum period, it starts from fertilization to implantation. So that period takes about 7 to 12 days. And then bese siba ne embryonic period. The embryonic period take about 12 to 45 days. So during the embryonic period, there are membranes or layers that are formed. Fekformegi chorion, which is the outer membrane that attaches itself to the uterus. And then we've got amnion. The amnion contains amniotic fluid that protects the calf against injuries. Besesibani allantois. The allantois, it collects urine from an unborn calf. This thing comes as assessment like so as exam na kone fagelis tombe se unborn calf, so a display a wonke la malayas. A very good example laws of it kone lo assessment is a paper nilga November 2025 of 0.3 work. So you can see how this thing is being assessed. Got an as a paper nilga tenil palamanji, there was an assessment of this format. Now, the period of pregnancy, so we sometimes refer to it as gestation, a period that takes about 9 days and 9 months. Kuyenzeka ke due to unforeseen circumstances, kungaphlangani lo 9 days no 9 months, a pregnancy ibe terminated before it end of term. What causes that? Sometimes it is caused by injuries, poor nutrition, kanyenani, nama diseases. And then one of the conditions that we normally speak about, such as hydrocephalus. Hydrocephalus, it is accumulation of liquids kwi fetus noma kwenzeke imummification, the fetus just dries out and it can remain in the uterus after a long period of time after it has been mummified. Bese kuba immaceration. So umfundi fanele ukwazi ukuthi define uma u3 la terms, hydrocephalus, mummification kanye nani ne maceration. So sometimes they do appear in an exam setting and then fanele ukwazi ukwa understand those three terms. Then we have a very normal situation whereby I pregnancy ithatha lo 282 days wa 9 days and 9 months ihambe yosilidela kwini kwi birth. We refer to birth as parturition. A birth comes in three stages. Number one, we've got a preparatory stage whereby a fetus moves to a birth position. When you are saying a fetus has moved to the birth position, go shoot iza nge front legs with ikhanda lila ngaphambili. So when you insert a hand laphaya kwi vagina, uzokhona ukuliza inkonyane liphefumula. So we call it the anterior position. There's no assistance that is needed because lisuke inkonyane likwi position enjani e right. Then from there sibe ne ejection stage. Ejection stage, it is whereby a cow pushes so hard and then the calf is being expelled. Then bese sibe nani ne placenta expulsion. So whereby the placenta needs to be expelled. For these things ngiyacela umfundi ahambe ovakashela ufocus akekho uothe ngichime naye, but lapha ku focus u page 124 kubekwe kahle assessment yama agricultural terms that are based kuphi kwi reproduction. They can that you can look at them uzama ukupractice ngawo, they can assist a lot. Bese siba ne problem whereby the animal is giving birth and there are difficulties. 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
12: 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Uma ukholelwa ukuthi ukhozi FM aluhambisani nale code, ungafaka isikhalazo kukhomishini e-PO Box 412365. Craig Hall 2024. 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
0: So let us continue with our lesson. So besakhuluma nge-dystocia. We said that is difficulty in calving. So it is whereby a calving is taking longer than what it is supposed to take. What causes it dystocia? Sometimes it occurs because of twinning. So when the animal is having twins, then it becomes difficult for animal to give birth. Sometimes it's a flexi elbow. Sometimes it's a posterior presentation. Do you remember we said a normal birth position for animal finally will be anterior? So imayinga izingu anterior age isuke izoqhamuka ngamanye ama positions. Ngiyacela abafundi ba visite Starring Master. Starring Master in this section ne dystocia ubeke kahle ama positions using different pictures ukuthi what presentation is this, even u-anterior lesikhulume ngayo ukuthi it's a correct birth presentation ubekiwe laphayana. Now for assessment that is based on dystocia, you can visit your November 2024 paper on 4.5 equation noma uye pepheni ka May June lela kade belibhala manje 4.6 wakhona. Does a very good assessment when it comes to indaba dystocia. And then our fertilization or reproduction ends with milk production, which is a lactation period. When we define lactation, we say it is a period whereby a female animal is producing milk. Normally, people think that milk is produced for feeding calves. But on a farm, when we are running a commercial farming, we are producing milk for commercial purposes or to make any a profit. Two hormones that are responsible for milk production, oxytocin kanye nani no prolactin. Umfundi into okufanele understand laphayana, the first milk that is produced by animals after birth sibiza ngithini, colostrum. The colostrum is yellow in color. It contains ama antibodies to protect a calf against ama diseases, and then it contains extra nutrients for a calf growth. The colostrum is not suitable for human consumption. So when the cow is still producing colostrum, then we do not milk it because akufuneki abantu bayisebenzise. Another thing that umfundi needs to remember la, ilendaba ye lactation curve. A lactation curve isuke i line graph. It speaks on milk production versus butter fat content. From 0 to 42 weeks, it's a period whereby the female animal is on milk. So when the milk production is high, butter fat content isuke njani, isuke low. Now, for you to get assessment that is based on this, kwakunye examiner kuyenzeka angakhiphi la, avela khiphe itit leyayana. You can visit your November 2023 paper. Nizoyibona assessment that is based on a teat that is producing milk. Noma usebenzise iphepha lakho lika November 2024 unumber 4.7 ukhona iscenario lapho. That scenario is based on a milk secretion. So that is the formation of your question for paper 1. When I come in tomorrow, we're gonna look at animal production. Today we're doing animal reproduction, and then tomorrow we're gonna do animal production. Thank you so much for listening. I hope you've benefited. I'm looking forward to meeting you tomorrow.
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0: Kade senza i-agricultural sciences equation for paper 1, which is animal reproduction. When I come in tomorrow ngesikhathi esifanayo ngizongena ne-animal production oku question 3 we-paper lapho.
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2: The ANC is correct and the law is that if you merely provided the information, you didn't push submit as final, you must be on the ballot, you are contesting the election. It would not be a free and fair election unless that applied to all parties in the same position. That would not be rigid adherence to the law.
1: Sihlalo kazwelonke we-ANC uGwede Mantashe uvele waphuma washingila engqungqutheleni yeCOSATU eseKempton Park eMpumalanga neGoli. 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
3: We never spoke before the party, we always speak last. That is tradition. Anybody who says we ever spoke first is telling lies conveniently. There is no truth in that. We always speak last because that is the order of the alliance. Akopik brother syndrome. We are the leader of the alliance until that is changed. If it is not changed, we are the leader of the alliance.
1: Sihlabele phambili ke sithuluda ukuthi inhlangano iJacob Zuma Foundation isinxuse yohhovisi likamengameli kanye nomnyango wezemisebenzi yomphakathi ningqalasizinto ukuba baqinisekise ukuba imigomo kahulumeni ephathelene nalabo ababengumengameli bezwe iyasetshenziswa ngokugcwele kulo wabe ngumengameli wezwe umnumzana uJacob Zuma. 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
4: They must show demonstrable care for His Excellency President Zuma, and the demonstrable care that they should do is something that is contained in the cabinet policy, and one of that is the maintenance of the residence of the former presidents. They do that for all other presidents except for President Zuma. I don't know what it is, vindictiveness against President Zuma. They don't maintain Nkandla.
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